East Tennessee's own WDVX. That was Warner Max sitting in an all-night cafe. Conway Twitty this time. I've hurt her more than she loves me. Honky Tonk Girl from Loretta Lynn. Mel Street, Guilty as Sin. And George Jones starting it all off with You're Still on My Mind. 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This is Nita in here with you. Thank you so much for tuning in to Hillbilly Fever. It's all classic country on Thursday nights till 10 o'clock. Here's Linda Martell with Bad Case of the Blues on East Tennessee's own WDVX.

Let me tell you about a song that I wrote especially for my friends with drinking problems. Or maybe I should say my friends with problems enough to drink. But anyway, it's just an old theme of a man sitting in a barroom trying to drown his past. And it's called I'm Turning Off a Memory.

East Tennessee's own WDVX. That was Goldie Hill with Don't Worry. Turning off a memory from Merle Haggard. Marty Robbins, Kin to the Wind. Here Comes That Feeling Again from Gary Stewart. And Linda Martell kicking things off with A Bad Case of the Blues. 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Coming up tomorrow, it's the Big Plate at Barley's at noon, featuring Chicken Wire Empire. This is Nita in here with you. You're listening to Hillbilly Fever. Here's Lonzo and Oscar with Old Buttermilk Sky on East Tennessee's own WDVX.

Tennessee's own WDVX. That was Kay Adams with Roll Out the Red Carpet. Cliffy Stone and his hometown Jamboree gang, Jump Rope Boogie. I'm Gonna Wear the Pants from Joe and Rosalie Mafis. The Great Speckled Bird from East Tennessee's own Roy Acuff. And Lonzo and Oscar starting things off with Old Buttermilk Sky. WDVX thanks the Mill & Mine Concert Venue in downtown Knoxville as they present Montana folk Americana duo Buffalo Traffic Jam in concert Sunday, September 20th for an 18 and over show. Buffalo Traffic Jam combines harmonies with storytelling on their upcoming debut full-length LP, Pictures of You. 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I've got Buck Owens coming right up out there chasing rainbows on East Tennessee's own WDVX.

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East Tennessee's own WDVX. That was Charlie Linville and the Fiddlin' Linvilles with You're Gonna Be Sorry. Ashes of Love from Johnny and Jack. Del Reeves, A Little Bit of Something Else. Pack Up Your Sorrows from Johnny and June. And Waylon Jennings starting things off at 9 o'clock with Good Time Charlie's Got the Blues. WDVX presents Kids Stuff Live at the Knox County Public Library's 20th Annual Children's Festival of Reading, Saturday, May 16th, 10 till 3, at the World's Fair Park, featuring the Parade of Books and plenty of authors, illustrators, musicians, storytellers, scientists, and hands-on activities from community organizations all through the day. 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Next up, it's Saturday, June 6th with East Tennessee's own Amethyst Kia in band, along with Knoxville's Cheap Souvenirs. The show happens on the big outdoor stage at Yeehaw Brewing in Knoxville. Gates open at 5, show is at 6. TheSummerSessions.com for more information. This is Nita in here with you. You're listening to Hillbilly Fever. Here's Vernon Oxford with Woman, You've Got a Hold of Me on East Tennessee's own WDVX.

whiskey gets them, and whiskey gets many. 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I said, huh, and I turned to him, and he was a cowboy, about 50 years old, and a big Western hat. Sir, did you say that greed kills more people than whiskey? If my taxi don't come.

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He had crude oil and blue chips and good bonds and feedlots.

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I'm so weary, but I'll help you if I can. All right, Dan, perhaps it's best that we stop a while and rest. For it's still 100 yards to Marianne.

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He'd have made it, but he just couldn't leave old Dan. Yes, they found him there on the plains, his hands froze to the reins. He was just 100 yards from Mary Ann.

East Tennessee's own WDVX. That was Jim Reeves with The Blizzard. Greed Kills More People Than Whiskey from Tom T. Hall. Willie Nelson, Undo the Right. When the Door Swings Shut from Carl and Pearl Butler. And Vernon Oxford with Woman, You've Got a Hold of Me. WDVX presents the next Summer Nights Concert Wednesday night, June 17th, featuring East Tennessee's own Red and the Paper Flowers with special guest Etta Rae Bazzini. 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This is Nita in here with you. You're listening to Hillbilly Fever. I've got David Ball coming right up with Texas Echo on East Tennessee's own WDVX.

East Tennessee's own WDVX. That was Farron Young with Saving My Tears for Tomorrow. Everything needs a little woman's touch from Wynn Stewart. Wanda Jackson, Don't Do the Things He'd Do. Papa Top from Jim Ed Brown.

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That's live Saturday, June 6th at 7:30 p.m. Camping and parking included with the Brent Cobb and the Fixins ticket. 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A nearly century-old church provides the setting at 3726 Sevier Heights Road in South Knoxville at the entrance of the Baker Creek Preserve and Bike Trails. Offering nearly 40 beers, including local crafts on tap, craft cocktails, and mocktails. 71south.com. Lunch and dinner, event space rental, and brunch Saturdays and Sundays from 11 till 3. This is Nita in here with you. Our time is just about up. Paul West will be in at 10 with the Grateful Shuffle. I've got time to leave you with one last set. Here's the Delmore Brothers with Stop That Boogie on East Tennessee's own WDVX.

feeling fine. 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So right down to the bar I went. I was ordering big ones nice and tall when a big pink elephant came out of the wall, just like stepping out of a circus tent. Wine, women, and pink elephants driving me insane. Wine, women, and pink elephants tearing out my brain. I said, look here, Pinky, you can't stay here, but I guess I didn't make myself quite clear. He just stood there quiet as a mouse. I didn't know exactly what to do, but there's one thing for certain that I'll tell you. Pinky had some friends in the house. Wine, women, and pink elephants driving me insane. Wine, women, and pink elephants tearing out my brain. I looked over at a corner chair and another pink elephant was sitting there reading a book called Wino's Path. I ran in the next room and locked the door, hoping and praying there wasn't any more, but there was one in there taking a bath.

0: I went to the doctor and he said, look here, man, you're as jumpy as frog legs in a frying pan. So I went under his care. When I thought I was cured of all my ills, the doc gave me the final bills. Then, man, I saw elephants everywhere. Wine, women, and pink elephants driving me insane. Wine, women, and pink elephants tearing out my brain. 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Wine, women, and pink elephants tearing out my brain.
1: 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Wrapping up tonight's Hillbilly Fever with Ramblin' Jimmy Dolan. Wine, Women, and Pink Elephants. Thank you, Nita, for another fine episode of Hillbilly Fever. You're now tuned in to The Grateful Shuffle. I'm your host, Paul West. Here every Thursday night, or almost every Thursday night, 10 p.m. till midnight. If you were listening 2 weeks ago, you'll know that you were given the reason why I could not be here last Thursday. I was out seeing a show, and we're going to visit some audience recordings of that show as a thank you for being so patient for me getting back here in the studio. So all the way at the end of the show, make sure you stick around for those live audience recordings. But before that, I should mention, you know, the purpose of the Grateful Shuffle is to reveal to you all the layers, all of the influences that surrounded the Grateful Dead. Many, many layers of music contributed to the Grateful Dead sound. And some of them are a little easier to pick out than others. You may not see a whole lot of obvious influence from classical music, but we're going to give that to you tonight. We're going to show you that side of the Grateful Dead, and there's no better people to do that than the fine folks at the Owsley Stanley Foundation. Had a interview with them the very next day after that concert from last Thursday, and was able to put together a show surrounding that interview with the board members, and we're going to share some music off their latest release. So let's get to it. So let's start with some introductions and your role within the Owsley Stanley Foundation.
2: Sure, Redbird, as a Stanley, would you like to lead off?
3: Sure, why not? My name is Redbird Stanley Ferguson, and I am Bear's youngest daughter, and I'm a founding board member and chief financial officer and co-producer at Owsley Stanley Foundation, involved in helping to be part of the team that brings these things to life. And I like to think of us and our team as that we bring out more than the sum of our parts. And I think we've got pretty good parts too. So I'm an archaeologist, and I also work with, histories and untold stories. And I like to think that we are not only documenting the audio, we're also unpacking the untold stories and of counterculture that the media has told in a very particular way. And I think that it's a much richer, more diverse story to tell than just that.
2: Pete, want to jump in?
4: I'm Pete Bell. I'm one of the producers at the Owsley Stanley Foundation and a board member too. I've been with us since the beginning. And, we just love, like Redbird said, telling the stories that go with the music. And Bear called the music his sonic journals. He said this is what it sounded like to be in that room in that one particular night. So that specificity is what also matters to us with the words and the pictures and the paintings, we want to bring the next generation back to this night, not just in the music, but in the whole story of what it felt like to be in the hall that night.
2: And I'm Hawk, I'm executive producer, founding board member. These sonic journals that Pete was referring to, our mission is to preserve Owsley Stanley's legendary archive of tapes, tapes that he made when he was the Grateful Dead sound man and sound man for other bands. We formed as a nonprofit because before Bear passed away, he said to Redbird and Starfinder, preserve my tapes for their historical significance. We formed the nonprofit in 2013. Grateful Dead, Hot Tuna, and others helped us get our start. And we do about one release a year, and the proceeds from the release fund the preservation effort. And what are we preserving? We're preserving reel-to-reel recordings that have reached the end of their shelf life. They are at the point of no return, and we have 1,300 reels, and we've identified more than 80 different artists so far. And we're in the last lap of the preservation effort with, I just evaluated reel number 1,300 this week. So we're getting very close to the end.
5: I'm glad you mentioned the position you are currently in, because it occurred to me that I've never really asked for a foundation update on the preservation progress. So thank you. That was actually something I wanted to delve into today, and you've answered that for me. So thank you for that. I'm going to kind of pose a wide open question here for everybody to answer as they see fit. There are three musicians and composers we need to identify in this chat: Charles Ives, John Kirkpatrick, and Donald Berman. How have they come to be connected to Bear and the Grateful Dead?
2: Well, the Ives question is Phil Lesh brought us to Charles Ives. And in Phil Lesh's biography, autobiography, he writes that his two biggest musical influences were Charles Ives and John Coltrane. And when we formed the foundation in 2012, before we even had our nonprofit status, Starfinder reached out to Phil for advice, said, hey, we're doing this thing. Any direction you'd like us to go in, any particular tapes that you'd be interested in. And the first thing he said was, find the Ives. And we were puzzled by that because, you know, obviously we knew who Charles Ives was as a composer, but we weren't familiar with his work or his particular connection to the Grateful Dead or why he was so important to Phil. And what Phil was referring to at that time was a tape that he had recorded with Bear on March 7th, 1974, when John Kirkpatrick, who's the second name that you mentioned, had come to town to Marin Veterans Memorial Auditorium to perform for the Charles Ives Centennial. And he was playing essentially the piece that made Charles Ives famous and the piece that John Kirkpatrick himself debuted that made Charles Ives famous. So Ives composed this. The first score was completed in 1920. Ives had languished as a composer in relative obscurity until 1939, when John Kirkpatrick debuted the Concord in New York City to critical acclaim. It suddenly put Charles Ives on the map. So this is not just some random, you know, piano player that's swinging through Marin County in 1974. This is the guy that helped make Charles Ives' reputation as a composer. And Phil, you know, was very excited about this and ran and grabbed Bear and said, grab your tape deck, grab some tapes, let's go record this. And Ned Lajan from Seastone's Repute was with them as well. And we got to talk to him. And Phil has told me over the years about how they lugged the equipment up those stairs and convinced John Kirkpatrick to let them record. This is the tape that, unfortunately, it took us 10 years to find it. So every once in a while, we'd go back to Phil and say, you know, hey, we haven't found this reel yet. And he said, if you find it, I'll produce it. And lo and behold, in a tangled tale that's reflected in the liner notes, just around the time he passed away, we actually found the reel on a mislabeled tape. We couldn't find it right away because it was labeled Grateful Dead Winterland, reel number 3, February 23rd, 1974, which was the last concert they had played prior to this concert on March 7th when Kirkpatrick came for the Ives Centennial. And I guess, Pete, do you want to tell the Donald Berman story? That's the third name. We got to get to that because it's what we're talking about here is essentially overlapping intergenerational stories of musical excellence and influence.
3: Just before you proceed on to Donald Berman, I just want to add a small note there, which is that Bear also had a pre-existing experience and knowledge of Charles Ives himself, because in the when he was living in Los Angeles, he was had started studying ballet and was very interested in music and composers. And his favorite, this seems like a side note, but it does connect. So his favorite choreographer and ballet dancer was Rudolf Nureyev, and who was very much an avant-garde sort of, I mean, he was classically trained, but he challenged the standards and traditions, like with the choreography to the Rite of Spring. So he was very interested in that, and he used to go to the Los Angeles library and go into the big public stacks of music and just look through the treasure trove of music and composers. And he had run across Charles Ives' compositions in the stacks, which are as extraordinary as written pieces as they are as played pieces. And so he had just been fascinated by this and thought, this guy is like a psychedelic composer with this approach to music. And so it was yet another beautiful through line that connected and brought Phil and Bear together when they met and became lifelong friends. And so I don't think it was hard to convince him to go out and lug the equipment to Marin Theater that night and this Veterans Memorial Auditorium because of his personal experience and interest in Ives. So, and then it goes on from there, but I'm going to let Pete connect Berman now, because I think it's important that there's these through lines that build through the friendship and through the music.
4: Donald Berman is the second pianist listed on this Sonic Journal. And we're proud to say this is the very first time we've included an artist who was not recorded by Bear. It's a brand new recording. So this is the first time we added tape to the Owsley Stanley Foundation, reel-to-reel tape. And the tape is of Donald Berman also playing the Concord Sonata. And Don's important because he is John Kirkpatrick's last student. So we have this unbroken chain going from, Charles Ives, who's been described as, first of all, he was born, he's so old that his father had a marching band in the Civil War out on the battlefields. And he's an old Yankee, and Charles Ives is described as pre-Freudian. You know, he looks square. But nevertheless, there's this unbroken chain going from Ives, who worked directly with John Kirkpatrick to help interpret the Concord. And then Donald Berman was John Kirkpatrick's final student. So late in Kirkpatrick's life, he took on Don for 3 years as a student. And at the time, Kirkpatrick was working through the Ives manuscripts. And after Ives died, he left behind all these fragments of scores, and Kirkpatrick made it his life's work to edit these. And so Berman was not only a piano student, he was also working through these fragments. And so Don's version of the Concord is a little bit different than anyone else's because he had access to these unpublished manuscripts. So he felt like Ives had a slightly different influence, intent, certain spot. So he had this different version of it. So that's the, let's say, the reason Don's here in terms of pedigree. But the literal reason he's here is actually very serendipitous. And there's a lot of serendipity that surrounds Bear's archive. So the other thing Don does besides play piano is he's the president of the Charles Ives Society. So that's who we would have gone to as producers to find out all about Ives and to put this music in context. However, I actually met him at a dinner party when we were still a fairly new foundation. And it was a neighbor's party, and he said to me, what do you do? And I said, I work with this archive of recorded music. And most people don't ask anything else after you say you work with an archive. But instead, Don said, oh, so do I. And I said, oh, you know, which one? And he talked about the Ives Society. And I had never owned an Ives album. And I said, you know, who Bear was and the Grateful Dead. And Don had never owned a Grateful Dead album. And there's some real kinship with Deadheads and Ives Heads. They both have this, you know, they're both deeply devoted to their teams. But in this case, it seemed like we had nothing in common other than that, you know, we played with archives. And it was several years later that I was out with Hawk and Jeffrey Norman. Jeffrey Norman does all of our archiving and mastering. He's also the Grateful Dead's, does the same role with the Grateful Dead. And so Jeffrey was there picking tapes from a list that Dave Lemieux had for Dave's picks, and Hawk was picking, doing picks for us. And so we were kind of sitting there just digging in crates. And someone said, Charles Ives. And all of a sudden the hair on my neck stood up, because I was like, wait, what's he doing in our archive? And we very quickly put Phil in touch with Don Berman in his role as head of the Charles Ives Society. And they struck up a nice little friendship. And the best part of that friendship is a colloquium. So the new recording we made of Don is for the 150th anniversary of Charles Ives' birth. So remember, Kirkpatrick's is back from the 100th anniversary. And as part of that 150th celebration, Don had a panel about improvisation in Ives. So he invited Phil on the panel. And the reason that matters is because Phil died before we finished this production, we never got to ask Phil what Ives meant to him exactly. But fortunately, there's this wonderful panel where Phil is right at home with all these jazz musicians talking about his love of Ives. And we're just so fortunate that that was all recorded for posterity. So it's a long story, but it's a complicated story, which is why it's a long story. So that's who Don Berman is to us.
1: 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WDVX thanks the Mill and Mine Concert Venue in downtown Knoxville as they present Montana Folk Americana Duo Buffalo Traffic Jam in concert Sunday, September 20th for an 18 and over show. Buffalo Traffic Jam combines harmonies with storytelling on their upcoming debut full-length LP. 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For more information, the number is 865-494-9854. WDVX is a media sponsor of Revenge of the Knoxville Girl, a solo exhibition celebrating multiple dimensions of Chattanooga native Wayne White, through July 12th at the Knoxville Museum of Art. White's work spans across television, music, visual art, illustration, and design, including Pee-wee's Playhouse and videos by Peter Gabriel and Smashing Pumpkins. This show features a mix of paintings, drawings, and small sculptures, as well as a large animatronic puppet that embodies the storytelling at the heart of White art. KnoxArt.org for more info. We are speaking with the board members, most of the board members from the Owsley Stanley Foundation, Redbird Ferguson, Hawk Simmons, and Pete Bell. And we are going to get to some of the music. And this piece that I have selected from their latest album, latest release titled Concordance, we're going to hear a segment called Hawthorn. And we're going to talk a little bit more about this in the coming discussion, but it's time for some music.

0: 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We just heard the piece titled Hawthorne. It's one of four that make up Charles Ives' Piano Sonata No. 2, Concord Mass. This was performed by John Kirkpatrick on the piano and recorded by Bear at the Marin Veterans Memorial Auditorium on March 7th, 1974. Let's dig a little deeper into this latest release from the Owsley Stanley Foundation.
1: Well, speaking of a complicated story, the Owsley Stanley Foundation has not had a, I'm going to briefly call it liner notes, but it is not liner notes. It's a book. The Owsley Stanley Foundation has not provided research like you did for this release. Can you speak a little bit about the process of conducting the research to put this book together with the accompanying CDs?
2: It's like walking by with a sweater and you accidentally catch a little splinter and it unravels the sweater. there was a thread and we started pulling the thread and it just kept leading us places. And some of the places are they're important to record, but they're not necessarily a very interesting story. But what we like to share in the liner notes is any place it turns into a story where you can really connect. So there's a lot of stories. So Redbird and Starfinder tell the story of of how much Bear loved Ives and why he found Ives to be psychedelic. We tell the long story of why you can, who Ives is and why Phil loved Ives, but also how you can, as a deadhead, even if you never even listen to Ives, how it is that Ives is part of all Grateful Dead music. And Hawk does this wonderful job of going into the actual recording here and marking the specific parts. Ives called his music program music, which is music that describes the world in some way, whether it's a sound or an idea. And Hawk traces through our recording where in the manuscripts Ives talks about specific moments and what they meant to him. And there's the long story of the tapes and trying to find them and restore them. So in addition to that, Don Berman talks to us about classical music and improvisation, because you often think of classical music as something scored that you almost play like a recipe, but it is not. And Donald talks also about the Concord and what it meant to come up with his variation on the Concord. So we tell all those stories and they're all interweaving. And it's more like a book. It's about 120 pages, but we unraveled the whole sweater on our way out down the stairs.
3: Well, I mean, we approached it in a lot like Deadhead's approach, the managing all of the statistics around the Grateful Dead's performances. Where were they on every night of the year of their lives? What did they play on any given night? And how can I understand it? The notations of when they would go in and out of one song to another song or tease a song and then come back to a song. All of those are very Ivesian on the surface, But the approach that we took, particularly in the listening notes, was how do we reflect all of the references that Charles Ives built into his program music around the Concord, which is dedicated to four transcendentalist writers in the 1800s in America, Ralph Waldo Emerson, Nathaniel Hawthorne, the Alcotts, Bronson, and Louisa May, and then Henry David Thoreau. Each segment is composed to reflect aspects of the way that they created and the way that they wrote. And when you look at the scores, Ives put very interesting notations in the scores. Things that, you know, I would want to hear. I want to know what that sounds like. When he writes in Hawthorne piece, you know, demons dancing around the pipe rim, what on earth does he mean? And in our research, we learned that this is a reference to the short story Feathertop, where a witch breathes life into a scarecrow that has a pumpkin head, and the scarecrow can stay alive as long as it puffs on its pipe. And somebody notices that this is a bewitched scarecrow, obviously, and sees these demons dancing around the pipe rim as he puffs for his very life breath. And so I wanted to know what that sounds like. If this composer composed a piece of program music and wrote in the score that this is where that's happening, I want to be able to point to other listeners who don't read music and can't understand by looking at the score what that's a reference to. You know, now you can take Donald Berman's version of the Concord, and you can read the notes with it and know exactly where all the references fall. And that's not an effort that I did by myself. That was with Kyle Gann, who's the vice president of the Charles Ives Society. Working with him side by side, I prepared a table of all the references that I could identify. It was several pages long, and asked him if he could pinpoint where in the score and where the score matches what we hear in the music so that people could follow along. So when Ives references a church hymn, Martin, or does marching band tunes in Hawthorne, or any of the references in the score where he makes a notation that's, you know, here's where the piano is supposed to sound like a marching band, here's where it's supposed to sound like a drum, or one of my favorite notations in Hawthorne is from here on as fast as possible but heavy on every third note. It's a fantastic little detail, and Kyle helped us to identify all of those for the notes, which is, I think, in my view, it's a very deadhead thing to do. That's how I came to it, not as a scholar or a professional at this, but just as a music lover who wants to know.
4: I also think that one of the things we were trying to capture in this long, rich narrative is that the connection also of Ives and the Grateful Dead and a lot of the music in the archives is this fundamental connection to being American, that Ives is referencing, you know, tunes and folk tunes that are part of the history and the fabric of what it means to be American, which as a child of a man that was in the Civil War, you know, growing up, this was a huge part of their identity. And as we know, most of the transcendentalists are also, you know, just steeped in how we identify our Americanness, right? And the Grateful Dead are also fundamentally an American band, and they have always seen themselves that way and identified in that way. And so I think what we were also trying to do was to unpack that narrative, that these things, we're all connected, that these things all connect us together and are part of the rich tapestry of what it means to be an American, that it can be complex and full of discordance, but that there's through lines and there's commonalities and there's moments of chaos and moments of beauty in the music and in our story. And we continue to make that. So I think we were trying to really bring all of those things together to create this incredible story. And I think that Pete and Hawk have done an incredible job of that, because for people unfamiliar with the more avant-garde approaches to, you know, classical music, it can be challenging sometimes to find your way through that, right? To help your ear learn to hear that, just like I think for some people that aren't used to, you know, jam bands, they're like, wait, what's going on? Where are they going? They're not playing the song that I'm used to hearing that's 2.5 minutes long that I play on my record or I play on my CD player or I listen to on the radio. That it challenges us to be uncomfortable and to grow and become more.
1: Hawk, let me revisit a statement you said a few minutes ago. You were talking about notations in Ives' works and kind of giving visual interpretations of those notations. Well, I had something similar occur to me with Underground. The first question would be, were these compositions titled and then created, or was it the other way around? Did they create the music and then say, well, this would be an appropriate title? Because, and I'll give Underground as my example. One word kept popping out at me as I listened to Underground over and over again, and that is the word urgency. It seems like in points of that, there are very stirring moments where you are snapped back into maybe reality or you need to get somewhere really, really quick. It's hard to explain, but that was just a word that kept occurring to me. And so, you know, I'm wondering, you know, how do these titles come about, or do you know?
3: That's a really great question. And I love what it reveals about the way you listen to music. I think that's fantastic. I think we need to sort of back up just a sec and talk about the four compositions that you're referring to are a world premiere that's included on this release of four new pieces created by 21st century composers, commissioned by Donald Berman, dedicated to four other transcendentalist writers. So it's called Transcendentalist, it's the Concord Legacy, four other transcendentalists. And The Underground refers to the Harriet Tubman piece composed by David Sanford. And we never asked David about his process. They were commissioned, these four pieces were commissioned over about a 5-year period, I think from 2018 to 2023 or so. And they were commissioned by Donald Berman to reflect the Ivesian mode and bring this next chapter focusing on four woman transcendentalists as a nice balance to the four male transcendentalists that Ives composed about. And, you know, I love the notes. I think David would be thrilled by this, you know, hearing the urgency in a piece that's about the person who was responsible for the Underground Railroad and, you know, the abolitionist thread that flows through the transcendentalist writers, all of them, most directly probably reflected in the way Harriet Tubman lived her life. So yeah, to hear the urgency of like a, you know, gotta make the train, gotta get to my destination, and feel that sweat. I think that's a beautiful way to listen to this piece.
1: But within the same piece, there are also periods of I guess hiding. Like it quietens down, and it, you know, it's almost like you're hiding under a bed or something. I get incredible visuals without any additional help, just completely sober. Very good visuals from this music. Every single track in this release. So much fun to listen to.
3: Well, that's fantastic, because it, you know, goes back to Redbird's comment about Bear and Phil recognizing that Ives is a most psychedelic composer. To fill in that story for your listeners. Phil and Bear first connected on Ives, as far as we know, on February 4th, 1966 at 9 p.m. when the Grateful Dead got into at least two cars, I think, and drove through the Berkeley Hills, as Owsley describes it, stoned to the teeth on LSD. And what should come on the radio at exactly 9 p.m. was the second movement of the Fourth Symphony of Charles Ives, the Commedia movement. Where he has essentially four, what sounds like four different marching bands marching towards and apart from each other, playing different music that creates this chaos sensation. And Phil and Bear both separately commented on that it was one of the most psychedelic pieces of music they'd ever heard. Phil says that from that moment on, Charles Ives was welded into my DNA. And so the notion of Ives and new compositions written in the Ives mode being inherently psychedelic, I think is spot on.
0: East Tennessee's own WDVX. 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

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Thanks for keeping the music going for 29 years on East Tennessee's own WDVX. Well, we've been speaking with the board members of the Owsley Stanley Foundation, Redbird Ferguson, Hawk Simmons, and Pete Bell. And it's now time to get back to some music. We've been talking a little bit about the selection Underground, so we're going to listen to that right now.

0: That piece is titled Underground, composed by David Sanford. It's part of the Concord Legacy, Other Transcendentalists, and performed by Donald Berman, recorded at the in Concord, Massachusetts, February 8th, 2025. You're tuned in to the Grateful Shuffle. I'm your host, Paul West. It is almost 11 o'clock on May 14th, 2026, and we have been speaking with the Owsley Stanley Foundation, Redbird, Hawk, and Pete. And we've got a little bit more to discuss before we're going to tie this back together to the Grateful Dead. We'll send you on that journey in this next set. And I hope you will kind of train your ears as we listen to the other one as recorded on their Anthem of the Sun album. And see if you can see that Kirkpatrick influence. Actually, Charles Ives' influence would be more appropriate. Where do you see Charles Ives in the other one? Let's get back to the discussion.
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2: Sure. Our day-to-day sort of dynamic information appears on our Facebook page, Owsley Stanley Foundation, OWSLEYSTANLEY. And then, of course, we have a website, owsleystanleyfoundation.org. That's where all our new releases are. That's where we have our store with all of our CDs, vinyl, shirts, coffee mugs, stickers. All the OSF swag you could ever want is there as well. And we appreciate everything you've done to help us spread the word. We encourage everybody to come visit us and be a part of it. This is very much a community effort. I have conversations almost daily with people. We're all volunteer. We do this for love of the music and love of the history and love of Bear's legacy and his contributions to a scene that we absolutely adore. But it couldn't occur without so many generous people in the community, so many like-minded people who love the same music, who are willing to go on adventures like this into uncharted territory. Ives is not an easy listen. Ives wrote in his essays before a sonata about the Concord that, you know, don't let your ears lie back in an easy chair. There's nothing about this piece that will let your ears lie back in an easy chair, but it's worth the journey.
1: Well, any parting information you'd like to cover that may be a direction we haven't gone yet? Happy to capture anything else you'd like to say about Concordance.
3: You know, I would just bring it all the way back to Phil. You know, the one name that doesn't appear on the cover is Phil Lesh, and this was very much our Viking funeral for Phil. It's an act of love and devotion, and this music was immensely important to Phil. And Phil was an Ives head, and quite a few members of the Grateful Dead were Ives heads. They were all Ives heads, but some more so than others. And Phil's partner in crime was Tompkins Stanton, and we talked to TC for the notes. They were music students together, coming through the Bay Area scene. And you know, what TC said about Phil was, he said, Phil was never meant to be the bass player in a rock and roll band. You know, that was Jerry's doing. He was meant to be a trumpet player in a new music ensemble. And he said all that energy had to go somewhere. And it's all in the Grateful Dead's music. As TC said, it's not up on the surface. You're not going to hear him quote Ives directly. But to use a cooking term, he's in the stock. It's part of just the basic fabric of the Grateful Dead's music. And if we had to put our finger on maybe one moment where you really could maybe trace it, it's probably Anthem of the Sun. And Hawk talked about the fabulous Fourth Symphony, where you have an orchestra conducted by multiple three independent conductors, because they needed the effect of multiple marching bands. But the very beginning of the other one on Anthem of the Sun, Phil takes four different Grateful Deads playing the other one. So you picked out tape from four different nights. But Charles Ives was characteristically dissonant. And so he slightly offset the four Grateful Deads. He slightly offset them in time. So they're dissonant and they sound like four bands playing over each other. And then he slams them back together. And that might be the single most Ivesian moment in all of Grateful Dead, but there's a lot more. So we just hope you'll fall in love with the music, become an Iveshead too, and start to be able to hear the Grateful Dead through new ears.
1: Well, I can safely say when this goes to air, I'm going to pull up that other one, and it will accompany the show for sure.
3: Super.
4: I think also the other small tidbit there is that weren't they recording the Anthem of the Sun when Phil took everyone to hear the performance of I think it was John Kirkpatrick as well, wasn't it?
2: When no, they were it was New York. It was the Stokowski was the conductor.
4: Oh, the Stokowski was conducting it.
2: Yeah,
4: but it was the fourth
2: 67.
4: Yeah, and Mickey went back with him. Is that right?
2: Yep. Yep. So Phil took the whole band. They were in New York. They had a recording session, a studio session for Anthem of the Sun. And Phil saw that Stokowski was conducting at Carnegie Hall and took all the band members the first night and then took Mickey back the second night. And I love the way he describes it in his autobiography. You could just hear Mickey say, holographic, life-changing. We got to do something that sounds like this. And so Phil says in his autobiography right then, he and Mickey began to try to figure out a way to do something similar in the Grateful Dead's music. And lo and behold, they're working on Anthem of the Sun. And this is one great example of an Ivesian moment. And it's interesting because on the Ivesian improvisation panel, Phil, I believe he references Anthem of the Sun, but he says, I was trying to sound like the European composers. But it came out more Ivesian because I'm an American. And this goes back to what Redbird was saying about this Americanness that flows through not just Ives and Phil Lesh as American composers and musicians, but also the Transcendentalists. They're undeniably American in their sentiments. And all of that is interwoven and part of the piece.
3: And to bring it full circle, the Fourth Symphony is kind of on this release because the Hawthorne movement has a common root. The Hawthorne movement is essentially that second, the Commedia movement of the Fourth Symphony, but arranged for solo piano, which is one of the reasons this is one of the very hardest pieces to play in all of solo piano. It took Don and Kirkpatrick 4 years to memorize it and learn to play it. And that's because in movements like the Hawthorne, you're playing the effect of multiple bands playing over each other with two hands, you know, so you're, you need your own multiple conductors to manage your hands. So that Anthem of the Sun effect is right here in some sense on the solo piano.
2: The other thing that's key is that this is all live and without a net, which is, can be very frightening to, in particular, classical musicians where the standard is to do overdubs. And so it was a very brave thing for Donald to take on one of the hardest piano pieces to play. Kirkpatrick knew it was being recorded at the last minute. He didn't know where the tapes would go or whether they'd ever be released. But it's not a common thing for a live without a net classical performance like this, and particularly so with such a difficult piece, which is also a very Grateful Dead approach to improvisation, fearlessness, all of it is I think reflected in this release to some degree.
4: And I know you keep trying to get in there, Paul, sorry.
1: Oh, please.
4: The thing about that, what Hawk has just said about Donald Berman's performance and the bravery, but he also loved the recording when he heard it. And I loved the comment that it sounded like what it sounds like when he plays, what he hears as the musician, which connects back to how Bear's philosophy was to try and bring you into the space with the musician, with electrified music, not so much about pushing the music out and away, but actually about drawing the audience into the stage so that you're almost sitting next to the musician as they're playing and hearing how they are experiencing their own music and creating it.

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Many thanks to the Owsley Stanley Foundation for another fine release. A recording of John Kirkpatrick and Donald Berman on the release is titled Concordance, 150 Years of Charles Ives. Of course, that last tune that we heard was off the Grateful Dead's second album, Anthem of the Sun, The Other One. And they mention can find some parallels in that song with Charles Ives. You're tuned into the Grateful Shuffle on WDVX. I'm your host, Paul West, and as promised, we are going to transition now to some audience recordings of the band Mo. They were here last Thursday night at the Mill and Mine, and boy, they put on a scorcher of a show. And I've got an audience recording. I've got a few of their songs picked out. We'll see if we can get to all of them. And sit back, relax, enjoy the show.

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All right, we heard Captain America into In Stride, recorded at the Mill and Mine, May 7th, 2026. That's 1 week ago tonight. And we're going to hear some more. They played, we're going to hear one of my favorite tunes off of their No Doy album. They gave us actually at least two or three from that album. And then a cover that I had never heard them play before. I have on tape, but never in person. So I sure was glad to attend this concert. I hope you enjoy it too. Here's another great song by the band Moe.

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WDVX thanks historic Brushy Mountain State Pen in nearby Petros, Tennessee, for their support as they present their first outdoor concert of this season featuring Southern Rock Americana artist Brent Cobb and the Fixins with the Band of Heathens and Ethan Lively live Saturday, June 6th at 7:30 p.m. Camping and parking included with the Brent Cobb and the Fixins ticket. 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

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Medic is hosting a donation drive supporting Young Williams Animal Shelter during the month of May. More info at medicblood.org. That was the song Buster, performed by Mo on May 7th, 2026 at the Mill and Mine right here in Knoxville, Tennessee. I'm going to leave you with one more tune from that concert. That, by the way, Buster, that's how they opened up the second set. Really got the crowd going, as you can hear from that audience recording. Yes, I'll leave you tonight with an additional tune. They covered a Traffic song, Low Spark of High-Heeled Boys. I've never heard Mo play this before, at least in the live setting. I've heard Phil Esch and Friends do it. I've heard Government Mule do it. And I've heard Widespread Panic do it. But never Mo. So I was really excited to hear this one. And they really tore the roof off the place when they played it. So thank you so much for tuning in. Once again, thank you to the Owsley Stanley Foundation for their great interview and latest release. I'm going to leave you tonight with Low Spark of High-Heeled Boys. Until next week, be well, friends.

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My folks are just the same. I got my southern heritage, yeah, I got my papaw's name. I fell in love with a little girl when I was 6 years old. She had the name of Martha White, and she had her own radio show. You see, Martha had a brand of flour for biscuits, cakes, and pies. She had Shirley Temple, golden curly hair, and southern baby blue eyes. And on Saturday nights with my guitar, I'd sit and play along. I knew every word and every note to that Martha White Hour theme song. Yeah, I did. 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

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By the time I get to Nashville, write a one-hit country song.

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1: Wow. Well, looking at the size of the audience here today, I think you all already pretty much know who this fella is up here on the stage, so y'all make him feel welcome. It's Jonathan Edwards on the Blue Plate Special.
2: Well, I was listening to some of the conversation. I was standing in the back, you know, I've been here for a couple hours and watching people roll in and listen to people talk about Jonathan Edwards. Let's see. Some gentleman even offered a couple of bars of this song as an explanation of who they're about to see.

I remember Mother used to call from the back steps of the old home place. Come on home now, son. It's supper time. My, how I'd love to hear that once again. But you know, time has woven for me a realization of the truth that's even more thrilling. That someday we'll be called up to gather around the supper table in heaven for the greatest supper time of them all with our Lord. I can almost hear the call now coming from the portals of heaven. Come home, son. It's supper time.

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of songs around this country. From Seattle to Montgomery, and them kids are grown in that round of nose. You cannot kid your wife. Woo! Along the back roads of our nation, she become a living legend. She drives a Coupe DeVille, but her heart rides still in that 40 Econoline.

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2: All right, Law, we have something good for you in the way of country music today. The Bailey brothers like to say a big hello to the folks along the line this afternoon. Also, welcome to our visitors here from Hagerstown, Maryland. We're glad to have those boys with us. And right now, the Bailey brothers sings for you a song that kind of brings back a lot of memories to us. 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

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As tragedies happen, mistakes will get made.

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Well, this country's awful tough, but your loving is enough. Like the hills will still be right here.

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East Tennessee's own WDVX, and welcome to Fabulous Friday Morning. My goodness, it's time to kick off the weekend. I'm Alex Leach, and it's time to rise and shine. Listen to the radio right there from Billy Strings and Molly Tuttle. Wrapping up our first set of music, also heard from Rice, Hillman, and Peterson with Friend of the Devil. Jolene from Rhonda Vincent, the Johnson Mountain Boys in there with Let the Whole World Talk. Doyle Lawson and Quicksilver kicking us off back there at the top of the hour. Glad to have you with us here kicking off the weekend. 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Well, we've got some great tunes to listen to this morning. Let's get back to it, shall we? Here's one from Volume 5. This is called I'm Gonna Love You Like There's No Tomorrow, right here on East Tennessee's own WDVX. Fabulous Friday morning. It's time to rise and shine.

East Tennessee's own WDVX. There's one from Mylon Miller. That's called Tony Rice Tattoo. Before that, Classic Browns with The Three Bells. Wild Bill Jones from Allison Krauss and Union Station. Also the Osborne Brothers and Mack Wiseman with Mother Maybelle. And kicking us off with Volume 5 on that set with I'm Gonna Love You Like There's No Tomorrow. Hope you're having a mighty fine and fabulous Friday morning, kicking off the weekend here as we rise and shine. And I'm Alex Leach. We'll get back to the music here in just a second. 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And also, WDVX thanks the Mill and Mine concert venue in downtown Knoxville as they present Montana folk Americana duo Buffalo Traffic Jam in concert Sunday, September 20th for an 18 and over show. Buffalo Traffic Jam combines harmonies with storytelling on their upcoming debut full-length LP. And Pictures of You is the name of that. Tickets are on sale now at themillandmine.com. Back to the music now with a new one from Ray Gore, C.J. Lewandowski, and friends. This is Your Letter's Overdue on East Tennessee's own WDVX. Rise and shine on Fabulous Friday morning.

East Tennessee's own WDVX. There's the new one from the Wildwood Valley Boys. They've got a new album out now, and there's one from it called Savannah. The Krueger Brothers before that with I'm Alabama Bound. You Are the One from Jim and Jesse, and Ray Gore and CJ Lewandowski kicking us off back there with Your Letter's Overdue. I'm Alex Leach, and glad to be in here with you on this fabulous Friday morning, kicking off the weekend here with plenty of bluegrass and classic country to kickstart the day for you right here on East Tennessee's own. Do want to mention that WDVX presents Kids Stuff Live at the Knox County Public Library's 20th Annual Children's Festival of Reading, Saturday, May 16th, 10 till 3 at Knoxville's World's Fair Park, featuring the parade of books and plenty of authors, illustrators, musicians, storytellers, scientists, and hands-on activities from community organizations all through the day. 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

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It's time to rise and shine.

East Tennessee's own WDVX. Wrapping up our first set of music here in the 7 o'clock hour, that's Carson Peters and Iron Mountain with Shady Side of the Mountain. Right before that, Matt Wallace with Midnight Fire. Find Me Out on a Mountaintop from Blue Highway. Charlie Moore and the Dixie Partners in there with Put My Little Shoes Away. And Balcom, Bobby, Graham, and Haley kicking us off at the top of 7 o'clock. It's time to rise and shine. Kicking off the weekend with you here, I'm Alex Liege, and support for WDVX comes from Barley's Tap Room and Pizzeria, located on Jackson Avenue in Knoxville's Old City. 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Let's get back into the music now. Here's one called Bottle in the Bar. This is from Ralph Stanley II and the Clinch Mountain Boys from the latest album, Rolling on Rubber Wheels, as we rise and shine on WDVX.

East Tennessee's own WDVX. There's one from I'm With Her. That's called Ain't That Fine. Right before that, Al Wood and the Smoky Ridge Boys, Lines on the Highway. The Year That Clayton Delaney Died from the classic Tom T. Hall himself right there. Big Country Bluegrass with Carolina Traveler and Ralph Stanley II and the Clinch Mountain Boys kicking us off on that good set of music. It's time to rise and shine, kicking off this mighty good weekend here. Hope you're having a great start to the day and a good start to the weekend, for that matter. I'm Alex Leach, and want to mention that WDVX receives support from 71 South, a casual, full-service, family-friendly restaurant and bar. A nearly century-old church provides the setting at 3726 Sevier Heights Road in South Knoxville, at the entrance of the Baker Creek Preserve and bike trails. Offering nearly 40 beers, including local crafts on tap, craft cocktails, and mocktails. 71 South, Knox.com for more information. Well, let's keep that music rolling right along. The Asheville Mountain Boys coming up next with Last Night on East Tennessee's own WDVX. Happy weekend. It's time to rise and shine.

East Tennessee's own WDVX. There's one from the Yonder Mountain String Band. That's called Blind. Brand new, hot off the press right there. And speaking of new, right before that, Tony Trischka featuring Billy Strings on Gentle on My Mind. Red Clay Halo before that from Miss Valerie Smith. The Country Gentleman in there with This World's No Place to Live, But It's Home. And kicking us off with the Asheville Mountain Boys. That was Last Night. Kicking us off on that good set of music. Just about time to head into the 8 o'clock hour here in just a few minutes. We've got some more good tunes coming your way as we rise and shine. And support to WDVX, keeping us on the air, comes from listeners just like you and from nonprofit Medical Regional Blood Center, blood suppliers for hospitals and regional air transport across East Tennessee and Southeast Kentucky. Medic is hosting a donation drive supporting Young Williams Animal Shelter during the month of May. More information at medicblood.org. Coming up next, we're going to hit one on the turntable right now. This is from Benny and Valley Kane. They were a mighty great bluegrass group and recorded a few albums on Rebel Records back in the 1970s. Here's one called The Rheumatism Blues as we rise and shine on WDVX. Fabulous Friday morning.

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It's time to rise and shine.

East Tennessee's own WDVX. There's Trey Hensley from his latest album, Can't Outrun the Blues, wrapping us up on that good set of music right here in the 8 o'clock hour. Before that, Third Time Out with the Moundsville Pen. You're Not Easy to Forget from J.D. Crow. Dr. Ralph Stanley in there with Hemlocks and Primroses, and Joe Mullins and the Radio Ramblers kicking us off at the top of 8 o'clock. It's time to rise and shine. Hope you're having a great start to the weekend here on Fabulous Friday morning. Do want to mention that WDVX is a media sponsor of Jammin' at Hippie Jack's Outreach Music and Arts Festival in Crawford, Tennessee, on the Cumberland Plateau, just north of Monterey. May 21st through the 25th, featuring Paul Thorne, the Garrett Boys, Cruz Contreras, and the Black Lilies, plus kids' activities and all kinds of family fun. WDVX thanks Hippie Jack's for their support and the outreach they provide to the rural communities of Appalachia. More information about tickets, camping, rentals, and more at jammin@hippiejacks.com. 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You can also reach them by phone at 865-494-9854. Well, let's get back into the music now. Here is the Free Rein Bluegrass Band from right here in East Tennessee. They've got a new single out, and it's a good one, called Where Corn Don't Grow. Coming up next, it's time to rise and shine on WDVX.

East Tennessee's own WDVX. Ashby Frank right there with Everybody's Got Their 9-Pound Hammer. Before that, Miss Jeanette Williams with Cherry Blossoms in the Springtime. John Henry from the Lilly Brothers and Don Stover going back to 1956 there. Waiting for a Train from John Starling and Carolina Starr. And the Free Rain Bluegrass Band kicking us off back there with their brand new single, Where Corn Don't Grow. I'm Alex Leach. Hope you're having a fabulous Friday morning. It feels good to be kicking off this weekend here. And we've got more good music coming your way to kickstart the day for you. WDVX thanks ORNL Federal Credit Union for their support as they present the 2026 Summer Sessions. Next up is Saturday, June 6th with East Tennessee's own Amethyst Kia and Band with Knoxville's Cheap Souvenirs opening the show on the big outdoor stage at Yeehaw Brewing in Knoxville. Gates open at 5 and the show starts at 6. TheSummerSessions.com for more information. And also, WDVX thanks the Knoxville Smokies baseball team for their support. 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Well, let's get back into the music right now with the new single from Miss Jaylee Roberts. This is called I'm Putting You Out of My Misery on East Tennessee's own WDVX. It's time to rise and shine on Fabulous Friday Morning.

There's one from Carolina Bluegrass Style. That's called Jamaican Farewell on East Tennessee's own WDVX. Brand new music there. Also heard from Darren Nicholson from his latest album. That was Ain't No Sin. You've Lost Every Right from Carol Johnson. The Devil's Train in there. That was from Mr. Junior Sisk. And kicking us off with Jaylee Roberts with her brand new single back there, I'm Putting You Out of My Misery. I'm Alex Leach. It's time to rise and shine. Almost time for me to get on out of here this morning and leave it up to Grace to spin the good music for you, kicking things off at 9 o'clock on the Americana Mix. Do want to mention that WDVX receives support from the 2026 Earl Scruggs Music Festival, September 4th through the 6th in Mill Spring, North Carolina, just outside of Earl's hometown of Flint Hill. The Avett Brothers, the Del McCurry Band, Bela Flex, My Bluegrass Heart, all those wonderful performances will be there, and over 30 more acts. You can go to earlscruggsmusicfest.com for more information. Well, as always, to close things out, we like to spin some good bluegrass gospel to close things out here this morning. And don't forget to tune in to our good friends Lowell and Laura every Sunday morning from 8 until noon for 4 hours of good bluegrass gospel. I'm looking forward to filling in for them this coming Sunday morning. That's going to be a lot of fun, getting to spin a lot of the good sacred bluegrass tunes right here on the airwaves. Right now, we've got the Bluegrass Cardinals coming up with There Was Something Missing. Have a fabulous Friday, and I'll see you back here bright and early in the morning on East Tennessee's own WDVX.

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East Tennessee's own WDVX. New from Ray Gore, CJ Lee Wendowski and friends. That was Pretty Flowers for My Baby. It was Margot Price. New one from her, taken on Rita Ballou. Margot Price, part of the Bijou Jubilee coming up in June. We heard Steep Canyon Rangers with Next Act. And it was Chuck Mead, Wabash Cannonball. Come October, Chuck Mead and his Grassy Knoll boys gonna be joining us at Yeehaw for summer nights. Support for WDVX. That comes from the Mill and Mine Concert Venue in downtown Knoxville as they present Montana folk Americana duo Buffalo Traffic Jam in concert Sunday, September 20th for an 18 and over show. Buffalo Traffic Jam combines harmonies with storytelling on their upcoming debut full-length LP. Pictures of you and tickets on sale now at themillandmine.com. 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Sponsoring the 2026 Summer Nights Concert Series at Yeehaw Brewing Company, Garza Law Firm believes in community integrity and supporting the people and places of East Tennessee that make our region strong. Whether it's an injury, facing a legal dispute, or needing guidance through a difficult time, more information can be found at garzalaw.com. WDVX is a media sponsor of Revenge of the Knoxville Girl, a solo exhibition celebrating multiple dimensions of Chattanooga native Wayne White through July 12th at the Knoxville Museum of Art. White's work spans across television, music, visual art, illustration, and design, including Pee-wee's Playhouse, and videos by Peter Gabriel and Smashing Pumpkins. The show features a mix of paintings, drawings, and small sculptures, as well as a large animatronic puppet that embodies the storytelling at the heart of White's art. KnoxArt.org for more information. It's new from Claire Lynch. This is Suffered the Children on East Tennessee's own WDVX.

East Tennessee's own WDVX, new from E.S. Pearl. That's Ed Snotterly with The Grandest Tale. And we heard songs from the road band Where the Road Goes. It was Purple Rain from Dwight Yoakam and new from Claire Lynch, Suffered the Children. WDVX, thanks Opar Records for their support as they announced the re-release of Freda Parton's album, The Crops Came In. Sevier County's Freda Parton's LP includes the original version of the title track, which was re-recorded for the Dolly Parton and Family's 2024 album, Smoky Mountain DNA. SmokyMountainDNA.com for Freda Parton's The Crops Came In. 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Well, just so happens I've got some Chicken Wire Empire coming up for you next. Again, they'll be live at noon at Barley's. This is Asheville on East Tennessee's own WDVX.

recognize. Wasn't I just a kid moving to Tennessee?

0: chaser like me.
1: East Tennessee's own WDVX. It's Willie Nelson from his latest with Dream Chaser. It was Joshua Headley, All Hat, No Cattle. In My Dreams from Emmylou Harris and Chicken Wire Empire, Asheville. They'll be joining us at noon today inside Barley's for the Big Plate. 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My name's Grace. I want to thank you for listening to WDVX this morning. Paul Cawthon coming up for you next. It's a new one. Ain't No Crime on East Tennessee's own WDVX.

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East Tennessee Zone, WDVX. It's Calder Allen wrapping up at Extra Good, Extra Long Set with Carry On. And new from Buddy Melton, Gone. We heard Daryl Scott, I'll Meet You in a Song, and Johnny Cash with a Rusty Cage. 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Doors open at 6. 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I've got one from Ettore Bazzini. This is new. It's called Flowers on East Tennessee's own WDVX.

0: East Tennessee's own WDVX. New from India Ramey, that's We Ride at Dawn. Pony Bradshaw, Ginseng Daddy. It was 3 days from Katie Lang and the Reclines. And Ettore Bazzini, Flowers. Again, he'll be joining us for the Summer Nights concert series coming up June 17th over at Yeehaw. Right now, it's time for the WDVX Public Service Post. The Jackson Square Lavender Festival is an herb fair at historic Jackson Square in Oak Ridge, Saturday, June 20th, 8 a.m. till 4 p.m. The event is free with live music, activities, tours of gardens, and more. 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More information at Jackson Square Lavender Festival.org. 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That postal address, it's 301 South Gay Street, Knoxville, Tennessee, 37902. Well, I've got James McMurtry coming up for you next from the WDVX Music Vault. 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

East Tennessee Zone, WDVX. Imani Burnham wrapping up that set with Midnight Waterfall from his latest. It was Lucinda Williams with help from Brittany Spencer, The World's Gone Wrong. And it was Allman Brothers Band with Midnight Rider, James McMurtry, and Red Dress from the WDVX Music Vault. 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That's tourbrushy.com for tickets and information. 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What's Levi Foster coming up next with a new one called Fat Elvis on East Tennessee Zone, WDVX.

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1: East Tennessee Zone, WDVX. New from Money Warden and the Wagoneers. It's Doghouse Flowers. It was new from Deslons. Hey, Lottie Mama, they're going to be a part of the Bijou Jubilee coming up. It was Rodney Crowell featuring Larkin Poe, Louisiana Sunshine Feeling, and Junior Brown Broke Down South of Dallas. 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Tickets to the 2026 Bijou Jubilee Annual Fundraiser Festival, including square dancing, a silent auction, and more at knoxbijou.org. WDVX is proud to be a media sponsor for the Bijou Jubilee. 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

East Tennessee Zone, WDVX. It's Foy Vance from his latest with When I See You at the Right Time. He'll be at the Bijou Live coming up next year in April. It was Cruz Contreras and the Black Lilies, going to be part of Jammin' at Hippie Jack's this year. And we heard Gold and Roses. It was John Hyatt with Memphis in the Meantime and Shane Wiseman. Better luck tomorrow. WDVX thanks ORNL Federal Credit Union for their support as they present the 2026 Summer Sessions Concert Series featuring East Tennessee Zone, Amethyst Kia, and band in concert Saturday, June 6th at 6 p.m. on the big outdoor stage at Knoxville's Yeehaw Brewing Company. Knoxville Band Cheap Souvenirs will open the show, which is open to the public and is a family-friendly event. The WDVX tent will be set up with new station stickers to give away and new WDVX orange camo hat for sale. 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This is a test. WDVX is conducting an FCC-required weekly test of the emergency alert system. This is only a test.

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This is WDVX in Clinton, Tennessee. Here comes Red in the Paper Flowers. Going to be joining us June 17th for summer nights over at Yeehaw. Here's one from them. It's Red in the Paper Flowers with Heavyweight on East Tennessee's own WDVX.

0: think you'd like to have love more than $1 million?
1: Ooh. No, I think I'd rather have love.
0: What about an all-expenses-paid trip to the Bahamas?
1: Oh, that's a hard one. I think I'd rather be on the beach with somebody I love. Want to go to Mobile?
2: 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It's Bunny Montgomery and Melissa Carper, Rather Have Love. And it was Poco, Just For Me and You. We heard John R. Miller with Toll Booth and Red in the Paper Flowers with Heavyweight. WDVX. Thanks Ear Trumpet Labs in Portland, Oregon for their support and for supplying several of the microphones used for live performances on WDVX's Blue Plate special shows, as well as the Big Plate each Friday. Ear Trumpet Labs offers handmade microphones from their craft workshop, used on stage by several bluegrass and Americana acts like Billy Strings, Sierra Farrell, and the Warren Treaty. EarTrumpetLabs.com for more information. 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In the heart of the old city, it's Central and Jackson. Open Tuesday through Sunday, featuring a menu with Scottish fare and American favorites. 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WDVX is a media sponsor of Revenge of the Knoxville Girl, a solo exhibition celebrating multiple dimensions of Chattanooga native Wayne White through July 12th at the Knoxville Museum of Art. White's work spans across television, music, visual art, illustration, and design, including Pee-wee's Playhouse and videos by Peter Gabriel and Smashing Pumpkins. This show features a mix of paintings, drawings, and small sculptures, as well as a large animatronic puppet that embodies the storytelling at the heart of White's art. KnoxArt.org for more information. I got Chicago Farmer coming up for you next on East Tennessee Zone, WDVX.

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1: Hey, y'all. Welcome to the Blue Plate Special. And today it's actually the Big Plate. We are down here at Barley's in the Old City, and we've got a real treat on tap for you today. We got a great bluegrass band. They've come a little ways to see us. We'll talk about that later, but y'all give a big welcome to Chicken Wire Empire.

0: That's Chicken Wire Empire on the big plate right here at Barley's down in the old city. Now, these folks have come from pretty far away to be with us. They're from up in Wisconsin.
1: Was it 11 hours?
0: 11 hours?
1: We had a nice trip yesterday. 11 hours in the van together, straight from Madison, Milwaukee, straight here to Knoxville.
0: But y'all are going to stick around this evening.
1: We appreciate that.
0: Y'all are sticking around this evening to play another show up in Townsend at the Great Smoky Mountain Heritage Center. So that starts at 7 o'clock if anybody's interested in that one. So this band's been around since, well, you couldn't quite decide, 2014, 2016, somewhere in there. But only one of you. Jordan, you're the only one who's been here since the beginning. Tell us a little bit about kind of, yeah, the story of the band.
1: Yeah, up in Wisconsin, there actually is a pretty awesome bluegrass scene and acoustic music scene up there. We used to have a festival called the Mole Lake Bluegrass Festival, where it had like all the greats, Hartford, Monroe, you name them, they were up there. So we have a scene for it, but there's not a lot of it. And a long time ago, I was just trying to learn how to play some bluegrass. I heard the sound and felt the calling.
0: All right, very good. Well, this incarnation of the band, though, is kind of a post-COVID incarnation, right?
1: Yeah, sort of, to some degree. John Pike here in the five-string banjo, I mean, he's on the first album that we did. It started off as a bar band, just trying to learn about bluegrass, and slowly kind of turned into a pretty okay band. Carter Schiltz over here joined right after the pandemic on mandolin. Same thing with Star Moss on the guitar. And then Ernie has been just kind of floating around the scene in Milwaukee as long as I can remember. For over a decade at this point, folks. And we just kind of met at jams, and you know, as it goes, someone leaves, and every time we'd find someone who was, you know, better or more fit for the part.
0: Okay, and your newest album is called Growing Pains, which is related to all of that a bit, right? The band changing.
1: We had an album come out, I think, 2018. And then in between that time period and Growing Pains, we did an album with Chris Castino of the Big Woo. He's a songwriter from St. Paul. And that was kind of a pandemic project. We released a Very Garcia Dead EP and some other things, but we hadn't done an album. It was almost 8 years?
0: All right. So, but it's out now.
1: We got a new album out, folks. We got a new album. You can take it with you. Growing Pains, out June 1st, last year.
0: All right, very good. All right, just one more question, and we'll get back to some music. So you got kind of interesting band name.
1: Yeah,
0: so tell us a little about
1: Chicken
0: it.
1: The Chicken Wire Empire. I was caught in a field one time. No. We were watching the Blues Brothers movie. It's my dad's favorite movie, and they go to Uncle Bob's Country Keg, and they play both kinds, country and western. So we played bluegrass. And they had the chicken wire fence in front of them for all the bottles, which I noticed that you don't have here, so be kind.
0: All right, very good.
1: Be kind. Be kind to us northern folks.
0: All right, well, let's get some more music. Here is Chicken Wire Empire again.
1: Yeah, this is one of Star Moss's songs. It's called I'll Be Gone. Give it a shot.

Yeah, folks, Star Moss over on the old Collins flat top today. We're going to do a song off of this album we released during the pandemic. It was called Fresh Pickles with our good friend Chris Castino. I was just talking about it. During the pandemic, we reached out to all the big cats, Peter Rowan, Jerry Douglas, Sam Bush, and everybody to do this album, and they all said yes. So this is the Ballad of Dan Toe, which features Peter Rowan and Jerry Douglas, and here they are. Just kidding.

0: That's Chicken Wire Empire on the WDVX Blue Plate Specialist, the big plate down here at Barley's in the old city. You've been listening to a little Norman Blake there, that end in there. It sounded great. So I'm going to break in just for a second to thank some of the folks who make the show possible, and then we'll get some more music. The WDVX Blue Plate Special is presented by Barley's Tap Room and Pizzeria on Jackson Avenue in Knoxville's Old City, home of the Big Plate on Friday. That's where we are. 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Now, we're going to be returning to our regular programming in the Visitor's Center here at the end of the month. But let me tell you what's happening down here at Barley's next week. We're going to have one more Thursday show down here with Mark Mojo Johnson and Randall Griggs. Then we'll be back for the Big Plate featuring Dave Egger, a favorite of the Big Plate here. Then we're going to be starting back up at the Visitor Center on the 27th with Wyatt Ellis. So that'll be a special show to kick us back off on our regular programming up there. All right, y'all got some more for us, I understand, so let's get back to it. Here's Chicken Wire Empire.
1: Oops, we got Carter Schultz here on the mandolin and the fancy shirt. He'll sing you this next class.

Thanks, folks. It's Carter Shields singing that classic bluegrass number, Every Day is a Winding Road. Classic bluegrass number by title alone. And we got those little Steely staring at me right now, so I think we're going to do one out of that playbook. Hope you guys like this next one.

0: That's Chicken Wire Empire on the WDVX Big Plates. We're going to get one more song from them in just a second, but before we do that, I want to thank you all for hanging out with us here in Barley's. Thanks to everybody who's listening on the radio or watching the live stream out there as well. And I hope that those of you who are here today will make these folks feel welcome by going up and saying hi to them and visiting them over at the merch table before you head out today. Y'all got one more for us?
1: Yeah.
0: All right, great. This is Chicken Wire Empire.
1: Cheers, everybody. Thanks for coming out. We really appreciate all of you stopping out here and checking us out. We drove a long way. Hopefully we'll see some of you tonight at the show. Cheers.

That's Chicken Wire Empire live right here in Knoxville's Old City at Barley's. You can catch them again today up in Townsend at the Smoky Mountain Heritage Center. But right now it's time to say goodbye. I hope you'll join us next time for more real live music on the WDVX Blue Plate Special. 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

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Good afternoon. You're tuned in to WDVX. Nelson Gullett going to be here with you today until about 4 o'clock or so. And let's go ahead and jump into music here on a Friday afternoon. Here's one from Lucinda Williams on East Tennessee Zone, WDVX.

You're tuned into East Tennessee Zone WDVX, and we heard one from Brennan Lee right there, a new one from the Guy Clark tribute album, Old Number One Revisited, new recordings of all the tunes on Guy Clark's debut record. That was Brennan Lee, Texas 1947. In front of that, it was East Tennessee Zone Cheap Souvenirs, I Am Who I Am, the James Hunter Six, Ain't That a Trip, and Lucinda Williams, Still I Long for Your Kiss. You're tuned into East Tennessee Zone WDVX. Nelson Gullett here with you on a Friday afternoon. Thanks for tuning in and hanging out with us here at the end of the week. 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WDVX thanks Hippie Jacks for their support and the outreach they provide in the rural communities of Appalachia. More information about tickets, camping, rentals, and more, jammin@hippiejacks.com. 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Ear Trumpet Labs offers handmade microphones from their craft workshop, used on stage by several bluegrass and Americana acts like Billy Strings, Sierra Farrell, and The War and Treaty. EarTrumpetLabs.com for more information. And for more music, let's keep it right here on East Tennessee Zone. Talking about the Big Plate, these guys joined us a few months ago for the Big Plate, and here pretty soon they're going to be there jamming with Hippie Jack. Again, the Hippie Jacks Festival coming up May 21st through the 25th. In fact, everybody in this set is going to be jamming with Hippie Jack this year. Let's start it right here, though. One from the Garrett Boys, Ride the Timber Down, on East Tennessee Zone, WDVX.

0: the big Knoxville welcome, Paul Thorne on the Blue Plate Special.
1: Thank you very much. I'm gonna start off with a song that's just talking about how happy I am to be alive.

You're tuned into East Tennessee Zone WDVX, and we just heard a few tunes from a bunch of folks going to be jamming with Hippie Jack next week at the Hippie Jacks Festival. That was Paul Thorne, a live track from the Blue Plate special, I'm Still Here. Grayson Capps in front of that with Highway 42. It was Daryl Scott, neighbor to Hippie Jack, with Day After Day, and the Garrett Boys, Ride the Timber Down. And again, all those folks and more, Cruz Contreras, the Black Lilies, and others, going to be at the annual Jammin' at Hippie Jack's Festival next week. You are tuned into East Tennessee Zone WDVX. Nelson Gullett here with you on a Friday afternoon. You know, support for WDVX comes from the Mill and Mine Concert Venue in downtown Knoxville, presenting Montana folk duo Buffalo Traffic Jam Sunday, September 20th, for an 18 and over show. Buffalo Traffic Jam combines harmonies with storytelling on their upcoming full-length debut. 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And that's $100,000 annually. 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We just had another great spring fun drive here at WDVX. 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I think we sold more merchandise on Wednesday night than we have at a show in a long, long time. So thank you all for supporting WDVX. 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We're going to keep playing some music for you here on a Friday afternoon. How about a brand new one from India Ramey, the title track from a new record that just came out a week or so ago, Welcome to My Villain Era. It's India Ramey on East Tennessee Zone, WDVX.

You're tuned in to East Tennessee Zone WDVX, and some good friends of WDVX playing for you right there. A brand new one from Jim Lauderdale and the Poe Ramblin' Boys, one called Two Crows. One from I'm With Her, Sarah Jarosz, Aoife O'Donovan, Sarah Watkins, Ain't That Fine? It was Pokey LaFarge with Run, Run, Run, and, well, maybe he was running from India Ramey. She has entered her villain era, the title track from India's new album, Welcome to My Villain Era. That's where we started this set here on WDVX this afternoon. 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Gates for these shows open at 6 o'clock. Lawn chairs are permitted. Coming up at the Shed, there's the sold-out Blackberry Smoke Weekend this weekend. But next weekend, Jackal will be there on the 23rd, Brian Martin on May 30th. Find out more information at thesheddmaryville.com. And, hey, we want to invite you to join us on Market Square on May 23rd as well. WDVX invites the public to join us as we celebrate the life and spirit of Knoxville's hula hoop guy and WDVX volunteer, Steve Davis. May 23rd on Market Square from 3 to 7 p.m. There will be live music and hula hoops. There's an open mic inside Scruffy City Hall at 6 o'clock for stories about Steve. 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Here's one from William Alexander, All I Stand to Lose, on East Tennessee's own WDVX.

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We just heard from Molly Tuttle and Golden Highway. Here's one from Bruce

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Feeling good on a Friday afternoon with Levon Helm. In front of that, it was Andrew Saw, Under You, Shelby Means with the Suitcase Blues, Billy Strings picking on that tune as well, and Bruce Robeson, The Good Life. And yeah, feeling good, living the good life, that's the way to do it on a Friday afternoon. Good afternoon. It is about 13 minutes after 2 o'clock. Nelson Gullett here with you on this Friday, taking you up till about 4 o'clock today. 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Kid Stuff Live is going to be there. The festival also features the parade of books, plenty of authors, illustrators, musicians, storytellers, scientists, hands-on activities from community organizations all through the day. Bring the young ones and join host Sarah Perkle for a live broadcast of WDVX Kid Stuff Live on East Tennessee Zone WDVX beginning at 10 a.m. KnoxCountyLibrary.org for more information on Children's Festival of Reading. 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They are sponsors of the 2026 Summer Nights Concert Series at Yeehaw Brewing Company. 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Here's a song from one of East Tennessee's own artists and a story about East Tennessee itself. That time when Doc Watson came to Johnson City. This is Ed Snotterly with Tim O'Brien on East Tennessee Zone WDVX.

maybe stretching on a guitar string, getting it to hold. More often than not, a young boy or young girl come back to meet him. He'd get out his pocket watch, show him, maybe let him hold it for a minute or two. Sometimes Doc would be waiting on Merle,

button up. Talk about the old days in the 50s, playing dances and rock and roll. And Doc playing his Les Paul and Jack on the piano.

You're tuned in to East Tennessee Zone, WDVX, and one from the WDVX vault right there, live performance vault. That was Mondo Sign's Breakaway Speed. In front of that, it was Sophie Gault covering Mondo Sign's Pocket Change from Sophie's latest record, Lyle Lovett, Don't Touch My Hat, and Ed Snodderly featuring Tim O'Brien, When Doc Watson Came to Johnson City. You're tuned in to East Tennessee Zone, WDVX. Let's take a look at our community calendar here right quick. We'll tell you, Marble Springs State Historic Site will celebrate Statehood Day with two fun-filled days, Friday and Saturday, May 29th and 30th. The free events will be fun for the whole family with hands-on activities and demonstrations, guest lectures, music, dancing, food, art, and more. The website, marblesprings.net, for information, or you can find out more, 865-573-5508. Since 1985, Knoxville's Ronald McDonald House has been a haven for families with critically ill or injured children. The Ronald McDonald House at 2026 Charity... Oh, the Ronald McDonald House's 2026 Charity Golf Tournament is September 3rd at 7 a.m. at Aguani Farms Golf Course in Rockford, Tennessee. That's knoxrmhc.org on the events page for more information. And if you want WDVX to announce your nonprofit event, mail the basics, email the basics 2 weeks in advance plus contact information to psa@wdvx.com. The postal address, 301 South Gay Street, Knoxville, Tennessee, 37902. You know, we just heard one from the WDVX Live Music Vault. Let's get another one right here. Margo Price, when she was still just Margo and the Price Tags, A Long Way From a Train. 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

You're tuned in to East Tennessee Zone, WDVX, a classic tune right there from Lucinda Williams, Passionate Kisses, Crowbar in front of that from Waxahachie. It was Julian Baker and Torres getting down to the bottom of a bottle. Jason Isbell, the 400 unit, If We Were Vampires. And we started that set, Margo and the Price Tags, A Long Way from a Train. That one recorded way back a few years ago on the WDVX Blue Plate special. Yeah, that's Margo Price before she went solo. Margo and the Price Tags here on East Tennessee Zone. We are about 10 minutes away from 3 o'clock. Nelson Gullett here with you on a Friday afternoon. 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That's today and tomorrow. WDVX is a media sponsor, and the historic WDVX camper will be at the event. Benny is up there right now, in fact. Live music on the main stage from the Dan Tominski Band, Sister Sadie, and more bluegrass on Friday night. Saturday, it's Lone Star and Others, plus two other stages featuring live music, plenty of food and vendor options. 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And yeah, say hi to Benny if you're up there. He'll be around. He's got some shirts and hats he can sell you, maybe some stickers to pass out. So look for Benny there with the WDVX camper. 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Next week, the Big Plate is going to feature Dave Egger on the 22nd on Friday. And next Thursday, it's Mark Jojo Johnson and Randall Griggs. That's the final Thursday show at Barley's. We're going to be back up here in the Visitor Center the following week. So come join us Thursday and Friday for the Blue Plate and the Big Plate down at Barley's. Barley's, of course, a major sponsor of the Blue Plate special. But we are about 10 minutes away from 3 o'clock, as we said, and we're going to keep playing some tunes as we roll into the next hour. Got some Kingfish, Taj Mahal on the way at the top of the next hour, but let's kick it off right here. One from Trey Hensley, our buddy who was with us just last month for WDVX Summer Nights down at Yeehaw. Trey Hensley and the Nitty Gritty Dirt Band going up on Cripple Creek on East Tennessee Zone, WDVX.

man. Just looking at my shoes, when God sent me an angel just to chase away my blues. I saw 100,000 blackbirds just flying through the sky, and they seemed to form a teardrop from a black-haired angel's eye. And that tear fell all around me,

0: was just before last Christmas. My baby went away.
1: 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That was John Prine, of course. Here's one from Fats Kaplan, Kevin Welch, Kieran Kane on East Tennessee Zone WDVX.

You're tuned into East Tennessee Zone, WDVX. Some Delbert McClinton for you right there. Got to get it worked on. You know, back in the days of iPads and iTunes and iTunes and iPods. That's what I'm trying to say. Back in the days of iPods, all the new music that would come to the station, I would rip it onto my computer. I would sync it to my iPod, and I had all these gigs of music in my pocket. I had a folder on that thing called Gotta Get It Worked On. That's where I kept the new stuff as I listened to it and tried to get a feel for all the new stuff coming out every week. A classic tune right there from Delbert McClinton, Gotta Get It Worked On. In front of that, it was Taj Mahal, a brand new one with the Phantom Blues Band. It's Your Voodoo Working, Voodoo Charm from Kingfish Ingram, Fats Kaplan, Kieran Kane, Kevin Welch, Postcards from Mexico in that set as well. Good afternoon. It's about 15 minutes after 3 o'clock. Nelson Gullett here with you on East Tennessee Zone WDVX. I'm going to take you up to the 4 o'clock hour. I think Andy's going to be coming in here after that. We'll hear from him in just a little bit. But right now, though, I got to tell you, support for WDVX comes from the 2026 Earl Scruggs Music Festival, September 4th through the 6th in Mill Spring, North Carolina. Bluegrass, Americana, and roots music together all on the Tryon International Stage near Earl's hometown. 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And hey, we're going to be back to our Blue Plate special stage here at Visit Knoxville just another week or so. May 27th, we're coming back with Wyatt Ellis and his band. 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Well, once again, you are tuned into East Tennessee Zone WDVX. We're going to keep on bringing you some tunes here on a Friday afternoon. Got some Emmy Lou on the way, maybe some Graham Parsons tucked in there as well. But let's kick it off with a brand new one from Casey Musgraves. The new album, Middle of Nowhere, just came out a couple weeks ago. This is Casey Musgraves getting rhinestoned on East Tennessee Zone, WDVX.

You're tuned in to East Tennessee Zone, WDVX, a pre-Birds Graham Parsons right there with the International Submarine Band, Luxury Liner. You're going to get some Graham. You got to play some Emmylou, too. Emmylou Harris, two more bottles of wine. A new one from Michaela Ann, These Are the Days, a new record that just came out last week. And Casey Musgraves, a new record, too, Middle of Nowhere. We heard one called Rhinestoned. Kicking off that set, it is 3:30. You're tuned in to East Tennessee Zone WDVX. Nelson Gullett here with you for another half hour or so before Andy comes in here to take you off into the night. 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And next up, Saturday, June 6th, it's East Tennessee Zone Amethyst Kia and Band with Knoxville's Cheap Souvenirs opening the show on the big outdoor stage at Yeehaw Brewing in Knoxville. Gates open at 5. The show starts at 6. This is not Summer Nights. This is Summer Sessions. SummerSessions.com for more information. A Saturday show. And hey, don't forget about the WDVX Blue Plate Special as well. 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And we are returning to visit Knoxville Wednesday, May 27th at noon. 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On Thursday, Mark Jojo Johnson and Randall Griggs. Friday, the 22nd, it's The Big Plate featuring Dave Eggar. 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One more week at Barley's on Thursday and Friday. And then on the 27th, it all goes back to normal. We'll do the weekly shows here at Visit Knoxville, Friday at Barley's, and back on Saturday at Visit Knoxville. And that all gets started May 27th with Wyatt Ellis and his band right here on the WDVX Blue Plate Special. Let's keep it rolling. How about a new one from Aaron Lee Tasjan? Lost and Alone. Aaron Lee Tasjan on East Tennessee Zone, WDVX.

You're tuned in. Hang on. You're tuned in to East Tennessee's own WDVX. I almost made it through a whole shift without having that happen. East Tennessee's own WDVX. That was Caleb Cottle right there, a brand new one called Slow Growth. His Golden Messenger in the middle of it. Hayes Carl going back to Little Rock. And we kick things off with a brand new one from Aaron Lee Tasjan, Lost and Alone. Once again, this is East Tennessee's own WDVX. Nelson Gullett here with you on a Friday afternoon. Time for me to step aside. Andy's going to come in here at the top of the hour. But thanks for spending some time with me, letting me hang out with you on a Friday afternoon. You can normally find me on Wednesday evenings for the Americana Pulse in here from 7 till about 10:30 every night. Play a bunch of new music. We try to go back and play some classics, connect the dots, try to link the new stuff to the old stuff and see where all of these songs are coming from here today. But glad to be here with you on a Friday, but I hope you'll join me on Wednesday night as well. 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The album includes the original version of the title track, which was re-recorded for the Dolly Parton and Family's 2024 album, Smoky Mountain DNA. SmokyMountainDNA.com for Freda Parton's The Crops Came In CD orders, music platform access, and more. And WDVX also would like to thank the Bijou Theater in downtown Knoxville for their support as they present an evening with Eric Baker and his full band, celebrating the release of his new album, Beautiful Life, as heard here on WDVX. The concert is Saturday, February 13th, next year, 2027, and tickets are on sale now at knoxbijou.org. 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And, well, speaking of Eric Baker, how about a tune from him to kick off this final set for me this afternoon? Again, Andy's coming your way at the top of the hour, but here's one from Eric Baker, the author, on East Tennessee's own WDVX.

more than words could ever say. For everything I wanna thank you, I'll pass it on the best I can. It's my turn to be the author as I hold.

I could have tried a little harder when I went through school, but there ain't enough books to cover all the rules. Taking a little more time, done the small things right, then maybe I could get a little more sleep at night. It's a hard knock life, somebody once said. Gotta raise them kids, your career is dead. You better give it all up, the old life is done. Start saving up your money for your daughter and your son. It's a juggling act, baby, that's a fact. Try to catch all the balls and they'll break your back. Keep them in the air, don't you let them fall down. 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

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Another gig rolls in, another song to sing. 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Find a new way of skinning that old time cat. 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It's a juggling act, baby, that's a fact. 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

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You turn around, count to ten, and they stick you in the ground. 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It's a juggling act, baby, that's a fact. 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It's a juggling act, baby, that's a fact. Try to catch all the balls and you'll break your back. Keep them in the air, don't you let them fall down. Or maybe throw them up higher.

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East Tennessee's own WDVX. Michael Daves and Jacob Jolliffe there with Stormy Horizons. Casey Musgraves in that set of music with Loneliest Girl. Who Am I from the Garrett Boys? Going to be playing down at Hippie Jack's next weekend. Casey Chambers, Runaway Train, starting us out on 4 o'clock today. What's up, gang? Andy Perkle here with you in the studio at East Tennessee's own WDVX, talking to you on this here microphone and hoping you're having a great afternoon. Let's talk about the Children's Festival of Reading. WDVX presents Kids Stuff Live at the Knox County Public Library's 20th Annual Children's Festival of Reading, happening Saturday, May 16th, 10 till 3 at Knoxville's World's Fair Park, featuring the parade of books and plenty of authors, illustrators, musicians, storytellers, scientists, and hand-on activities from community organizations all through the day. So bring the young ones on down and join host Sarah Perkle for a live broadcast of Kids Stuff on East Tennessee's own WDVX beginning at 10. 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All right, gang, we're going to go back to the music now. Here's one from Sweet Meg. Great cover of Come On Up to the House. East Tennessee's own WDVX.

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East Tennessee's own WDVX. Spirits is the name of the song. That's The Devil Makes Three. Junior Brown before that with I Hung It Up. If You Could Read My Mind from Gordon Lightfoot. Also in that set of music, and Sweet Meg getting us started with Come On Up to the House. 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That's a tap room built for good times and good people. The next 2026 Summer Nights concert is happening Wednesday night, June 17th, featuring Red and the Paper Flowers and Ettore Buzzini. Gates open at 6 p.m. for this all-ages show. Open to the public. YeehawBrewing.com/Knoxville for more information. WDVX invites the public to join us as we celebrate the life and spirit of Knoxville's hula hoop guy and WDVX volunteer, Steve Davis. That happens May 23rd on Market Square from 3 to 7 p.m. There will be live music and hula hoops, and there's an open mic inside Scruffy City Hall at 6 for stories about Steve, as well as live music from Emmy Sunshine, Drew Fisher, and others. A donation at the door is requested, and a portion of the proceeds will benefit East Tennessee's own WDVX, which held a special place in Steve's heart. 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All right, back to the music now. Here's Rachel Brooke. Name of the song is The Real Pretender. East Tennessee's own WDVX.

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East Tennessee's own WDVX. Off their latest, It's a Dream. That's the Black Keys. Lucinda Williams in there with Something's Gotta Give. Down from Dover, Kyle Campbell, Rachel Brooks starting that last set of music off with The Real Pretender. WDVX thanks the historic nonprofit Bijou Theater in downtown Knoxville for their support as they celebrate the 2026 Bijou Jubilee happening Saturday, June 6th. From 4 to 11 p.m., it's a festival-style celebration of the music and culture of East Tennessee happening on an outdoor stage on Gay Street and on the Bijou Theater stage featuring Margot Price, the Deslons, Russell Walker, and others. Tickets to the 2026 Bijou Jubilee Annual Fundraiser Festival include square dancing, a silent auction, and more at knoxbijou.org. WDVX is proud to be a media sponsor for the Bijou Jubilee. WDVX would also like to thank Martha and the rest of the gang down at the Bistro at the Bijou for their support. The Bistro's spring and summer menu has arrived, featuring farm-to-table veggies, comfort food, and more 7 days a week, as well as brunch on the weekends. Presenting live jazz 4 nights a week, the Bistro at the Bijou.com. That's your website for more information. How about that weather report? High 76 today, low tonight 43. Looks like it'll be kind of cloudy tomorrow with a high of 82. Similar temperatures Sunday and Monday. I got you guys some Margot Price coming up in the feature at 5 today, which is going to be, I guess the subject matter will be persons, places, or things. Songs with a person, place, or thing in the title. It's kind of like shooting fish in a barrel. It was pretty easy. But any rate, let's get back to the music here because we've got one set of music left before the feature at 5 happens. This is Magoo. This road's been good to me. East Tennessee's own WDVX.

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1: Well, I think we're gonna do y'all two more songs. Right now we're gonna do y'all an original song that Mr. Josh Pickett wrote. Another one, original. Y'all give him another hand. This one's called New Love.

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We're going to do songs that whose title contains a person, place, or a thing. I'd like to thank Suttry's for supporting today's feature at 5. 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Let's get after it. How about Band of Heathens? Asheville, Nashville, Austin. East Tennessee's own WDVX.

East Tennessee's own WDVX. That's Tony Trischka, Columbus Stockade Blues, featuring Dale McCurry and Ronnie McCurry. Margot Price before that with a great cover of Rita Ballou. Margot's going to be on the Bijou Jubilee stage here in June. Before that, the Creekers, Tennessee. Band of Heathens with Asheville, Nashville, Austin, starting out the feature at 5 today. We're doing Persons, Places, and Things. That's right, songs whose title contains a noun of some sort. How about that? WDVX thanks historic Brushy Mountain State Pen in nearby Petros, Tennessee, for their support as they present their first outdoor concert of the season, featuring Southern Rock and Americana artist Brent Cobb and the Fixins with the Band of Heathens and Ethan Lively. 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All right, all this blibber blabber is done, folks. We're going to get back to it. Here's Tanasi with Mahala. Let's hold on. East Tennessee's own WDVX.

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East Tennessee's own WDVX. That's the Hacienda Brothers, Cowboys to Girls. Train to Birmingham from Kevin Welch and the Overtones, Tanasi. Starting that last set of music for us today on the feature at 5 with Mahala. 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Here we go, right back to it. Moving Shoes from Emily Ninney. That's what's up next on the feature at 5, East Tennessee Zone, WDVX.

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last the days through. We saw some funky, looked like a monkey, didn't know what to do. Eddie Frank says he's some squirming, might be a German too. Might be the weather, the heat, or the letters getting to him too. Well, lots of calling.

East Tennessee's own WDVX. That's Robert Finley with Holy Ghost Party. Grenade Tossing Monkey from Eli Fox before that. Man, the title just gets me a little tickled there. Emily Nenny starting that last set of music out with Moving Shoes here on the feature at 5 today. We're doing songs whose title contains a person, place, or thing. That's kind of the theme. WDVX thanks the historic nonprofit Bijou Theater in downtown Knoxville for their support as they present an evening with Eric Baker and his full band, celebrating the release of his new album, Beautiful Life, as heard on WDVX. The concert happens Saturday, February 13th, 2027, and tickets are on sale now at knoxbijou.org, including Valentine's Weekend VIP packages. 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All right, guys. About the last time we're going to talk to each other during the feature at 5 today. Let's wrap it up with one from Jim Lauderdale. This one's called The Birds Know. East Tennessee's own WDVX.

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East Tennessee's own WDVX. That's old E.S. Pearl, a.k.a. East Tennessee's own Ed Snodderly. The Grandest Tales, the name of the song. It's a new one. Aaron Lee Tashtian with Lost and Alone. Reverend from Green Sky Bluegrass in there. And Corbalone starting out the 6 o'clock hour for us today. Run This Town. 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Andy Perkle here with you, and proud to be so. We've come rolling into the 6 o'clock hour in a cloud of smoke, knowing that our time together is almost up. But I got time for at least 3 more sets of music. This is Josiah and the Bonnevilles. That's East Tennessee's own Josiah and the Bonnevilles. Going Gone. That's the name of the song. East Tennessee's own WDVX.

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East Tennessee's own is WDVX.

East Tennessee's own WDVX. How about one from the Byrds? Hickory Wind's the name of the song. East Tennessee's own Handsome and the Humbles before that with Texarkana. Dragging the Bow from Hot Club of Cowtown. And East Tennessee's own Josiah and the Bonnevilles. Going, going, gone. Starting out that last set of music for us this evening on East Tennessee's own WDVX. Andy Perkle right here with you talking in this microphone. Thanking you for tuning in, logging on, getting here any old way you can. 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WDVX is live at Barley's this Thursday and Friday featuring, okay, we're going to be looking at next week, 521, Mark Mojo Johnson and Randall Griggs. Next Friday, the big plate, Dave Egger returns. It's always a good time when he comes down the hill to visit us here in Knoxville. I'm looking forward to that. Hey, going to take you back to the music now. Here's recent release from Charlie Crockett. This is called Fastest Gun Alive, East Tennessee's own WDVX.

0: Wow. Well, looking at the size of the audience here today, I think you all already pretty much know who this fella is up here on the stage, so y'all make him feel welcome. It's Jonathan Edwards on the Blue Plate Special.
1: Hello. Well, I was listening to some of the conversation. I was standing in the back, you know. I've been here for a couple hours and watching people roll in and listen to people talk about Jonathan Edwards. Let's see. Some gentleman even offered a couple of bars of this song as an explanation of who they're about to see.

East Tennessee's own WDVX. Yarn Might As Well Be Kings, the name of the song. Traveler from Mike Madison before that. Buick Six with Lucinda Williams. Well, well, well. And Jonathan Edwards, straight out of the WDVX Blue Plate Special Vaults. Sunshine, Go Away Today. Charlie Crockett starting that last set of music off with a recent released Fastest Gun Alive's the name of the song. WDVX would like to thank the Shed Smokehouse and Juke Joint at Smoky Mountain Harley-Davidson in Maryville for their support. As they announce their outdoor season of concerts at the Shed, the gates open at 6 and lawn chairs are permitted. 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Coming up this weekend, looks like they've sold out all weekend long. It's Blackberry Smoke, so you'll have to wait till next weekend to go see Jackal on the 23rd. 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All right, folks, Andy Perkle in here with you, but only for a few more minutes. I'm really glad we got to spend some time together today. Hope this Friday evening's shaping up to be a fantastic one. There's no reason to touch the dial because Nita's in next, and she's going to keep things hot here in the studio till long about 9 o'clock when, as every Friday, Johnny Mac shows up and does that Friday night blues attack from 9 o'clock until way too late. But you're going to enjoy it anyway. So, like I said, don't touch that dial. I'm going to leave you with one from Cruz Contreras. That's East Tennessee's own Cruz Contreras. Go down there and see him in Crawford, Tennessee at Hippie Jack's this weekend if you want to. But listen to him right now. Name of this song is Let Somebody Love You. Have a good weekend. East Tennessee's own WDVX.

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East Tennessee's own WDVX, that was Benjamin Todd with The Bottle's Gone. Down to Houston from Dwayne Betts, Patty Griffin back at the start, and the Yardbirds starting things off Crying Out for Love. WDVX presents Kid Stuff Live at the Knox County Public Library's 20th Annual Children's Festival of Reading, Saturday, May 16th, 10 till 3 at Knoxville's World's Fair Park, featuring the parade of books and plenty of authors, illustrators, musicians, storytellers, scientists, and hands-on activities from community organizations all through the day. You can bring the young ones and join host Sarah Perkle for a live broadcast of Kid Stuff on East Tennessee's own WDVX beginning at 10 a.m. KnoxCountyLibrary.org for more information on the Children's Festival of Reading. 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They're open Tuesday through Sunday featuring a menu with Scottish fare and American favorites with over 1,000 whiskeys, live Irish, Scottish, and old-time jam sessions, plus the Wednesday night songwriters perform at 7. More information at jigandreel.com. Well, good evening, y'all, and I hope y'all are having a wonderful Friday. It sure is nice to get ready for the weekend. I've got lots of good music to take you on through to Johnny Mac's Friday Night Blues Attack happening tonight at 9. Right now, it's Jared Walker from his new CD. Here's Uptown Johnny Getaway on East Tennessee's own WDVX.

East Tennessee's own WDVX. That was the Broody Brothers with Dark and Stormy. I'm done running from Samantha Fish, John Doe and the Sadies with Stop the World and Let Me Off, and Jared Walker from his new album with Uptown Johnny Getaway. WDVX thanks ORNL Federal Credit Union for their support as they present the 2026 Summer Sessions Concert Series featuring East Tennessee's own Amethyst Kia and Knoxville's own The Cheap Souvenirs on Saturday, June 6th at 6 p.m. on the big outdoor stage at Knoxville's Yeehaw Brewing. The WDVX tent will be set up with new station stickers to give away and the new WDVX orange camo hat for sale. 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This is Nita in here with you. Thank you so much for tuning in. I've got East Tennessee's own The Cheap Souvenirs coming right up. Here's In This Desert, featuring East Tennessee's own Jessica Watson, right here on East Tennessee's own WDVX.

East Tennessee's own WDVX, that was Taj Mahal and the Phantom Blues Band with Time. Don't Let Your Mind Grow Dark from Tim Easton, the Flying Burrito Brothers with Wheels, and the Cheap Souvenirs starting things off with In This Desert. WDVX is a media sponsor of the Laurel Theater's concert series presented by Jubilee Community Arts. 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Coming up on Friday, May 29th, East Tennessee's own Jill Andrews will be performing at the Laurel Theater. WDVX thanks Martha and the Bistro at the Bijou for their support. 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I hope y'all are getting ready to have a wonderful weekend. I've got new music coming right up from Jim Lauderdale. His new record is called Country Super Hits Volume 2. 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

Kick your shoes off in the corner. Mama tucked them babies all up snug. Sis Draper's coming over and we all gonna cut a rug. See that lantern swinging yonder,